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2: And feeling like P. Diddy. Hey, what up, girl? Grab my glasses, I'm out the door. I'm gonna hit this city.
3: Let's
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2: 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'Cause when I leave for the night, I ain't coming.

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Big old booty, got them screaming, hallelujah. I got rich up off this floor, in my bag up on these.